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0: Lake Charles, we know you love your Zydeco, and we're the only station that gives it to you every hour, every day. 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

I got a question though. If I can make the time, I'll be good to go. Texting me X and O's. Can't kiss, touch, lick through the phone though. But I can make a cameo in a movie on the

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1: Yeah. 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
0: You.
1: Wait, hold on. Who are you?
0: Listen.
1: What is it?
0: My name is Q and...
1: Okay, my name is Stephanie.
0: I was going through my old man's phone just a few minutes ago. But see, I got the code.
1: And what you find?
0: I came across all these text messages from this number talking back and forth with him. And
1: all right, there.
0: I gathered in the text messages that you and him been having relations, but I'm here to tell you that I'm his wife.
1: And
0: that's gonna stop right now. I know you don't understand, but listen.

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stripper out. If I push up on you, he gon' fold. I'ma have him eating, sucking toes. The cue in the face, heavy on the backside. See, on get it baptized. Get your out my face, I don't want him. 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

yeah. 40 was such a bang. All of my ops, they diss. Please don't put me to the test. You tryna get back on the nets. I'm tryna get back in the flesh. Yeah.

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You see, some of you don't know, but I'm not ashamed anymore to let the Lord know that I know him as a healer. He's not my doctor, he's my healer. You see, when we were here back in 1988, I did kneel the cross, not knowing that the enemy was going to try me and see if he could steal my rest. I went in the hospital. I stayed in there 6 months. I was perplexed. Couldn't think straight. Some of you don't know what it's like to be out of your right mind. I was crawling the walls, running when nobody was chasing me. But you know, I was in that room that had me locked up. And if I can't do nothing else, you see, I went down on my knees.

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0: So let me testify. I was born in Haiti. My daddy was a minister. 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He brought us to Newark, New Jersey after Brooklyn. 1108 South Orange Avenue. Let me take you back to what gospel, Caribbean vibes felt like in that church.
1: Hello, God.
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4: 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Forever's a mighty long time. Here we are decades later. 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
1: Wake up and get turned up. It's your new favorite morning show.
0: Hey, good morning. It's Didi in the morning. And we're going to play our $1,000 minute game. Before I get to the game, Trey G, JJ, I don't know if y'all saw this. They said, when asked, what would you choose for your last meal? What do you think topped the list? Your last meal.
2: Soul food.
0: Nah, hell. Okay.
3: What topped the list?
0: Yeah, what topped the list? What do you think topped the list? Not what you want.
2: Chicken.
3: Oh.
0: Chicken.
3: Chicken.
0: Okay. Again, these black folks. This one says soul food, and this other black man said chicken.
2: Because I ain't going to lie. I want some chicken, macaroni, some greens, little mashed potatoes, and maybe a side of hossy. Fruit punch.
4: I want me a buffet, but I want baby to go back and forth and just to, you know, hold off my execution.
0: Hold on.
2: You're going to slow it down.
4: I'm going to slow it down.
0: So your last meal is going to last for about 7 hours?
4: About 7 hours. I want to go full.
0: Hey, clearly, your last meal, you're trying to kill yourself right there. You're like, I'm going to eat myself to death.
2: Yeah. You don't fix that last plate. They're going to be like, all right now.
4: Come on now.
2: All right, for real.
0: When asked, what would you choose for your last meal? They said a steak was the top answer in 28 states.
2: Really? I'm not a big steak guy, bro.
0: Really?
2: Yeah, I don't really care for steak like this.
0: Yeah, I'm with you. I don't know if I would want a steak. I think I'd want a fried pork chop, some rice with some gravy, some greens.
2: How much of the plate going to be smothered? That's what I want to know.
0: Yeah.
2: Because you got a couple things on it that can be smothered now.
0: And some cornbread, Jiffy cornbread with a little bit of sugar in it, and then put some honey on top.
2: Yeah.
0: One of them green onions. My grandma's always have a green onion next to some. Yeah, y'all ever have a green onion with your meal?
2: I'm getting hungry.
4: Nah, for real.
0: Okay, fine. Yeah, let's get into the game. Let's get into it.
5: It's time to boss up with a bang. 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We got that bread. $1,000 all for you with the $1,000 mini game. 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
0: Hey, good morning. Hi, who's this?
6: Zaria.
0: Zaria, what a beautiful name, Zaria.
6: Thank you.
0: Ooh. So Zaria, tell us a little something about you. Like, what did you do last night? You go out, you got any hobbies? Talk to us.
6: Margarita and cooked with my mom.
0: Ooh, hold on a second. First of all, was it a homemade margarita? Oh, who made it? You made it or your mama made it?
6: Yeah, I made it.
0: Yeah, okay.
2: It wasn't one of them Cayman Jack margaritas.
6: Yeah.
0: Uh-uh.
6: No.
0: And then you cook dinner. What did you cook for your mama?
2: She thought that was
0: a
2: break it up
0: real. Zaria, I heard a baby or somebody say, hello.
6: Not the girl.
0: Oh,
6: I'm on my way to bring him to school.
0: Oh, okay.
2: Hey,
0: all right.
2: Ain't
0: that's
2: wrong
0: beautiful.
2: With it. That's all
0: tell him right. We said hello. All right, listen, we're going to get you some cash. We're going to spin the wheel, see if we can get you some extra cash, and here we go.
5: DJ.
1: JJ from the set.
4: Drop off your son at the school. Now, look, if you don't know the answer, please say pass, and we got time. We're going to come back to it, all right? What's your favorite season of the year? How many seasons do we usually have in a typical year? Grammys. Okay. What TV show starred the characters Cliff, Clam, Theo, and Cockroach?
6: The Shy.
4: What damn? What does the clothing line FUBU stand for?
6: Ufu.
4: 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FUBU.
6: FUBU. Pass.
4: Okay. How many days are in a leap year? What is the largest ocean on Earth?
6: Pacific.
4: There it is. Who on the morning show works for a country radio station? DD or JJ?
6: JJ.
4: What DD. Movie? What movie is this famous line from? Is this your king? Okay, spell the word nuisance.
0: All right, 4 out of 10.
6: Okay.
0: Unfortunately, Zaria, you got 4 out of 10. What you missed was this one. Who won Best Rap Album at the 2026 Grammys? Kendrick Lamar.
3: Mm-hmm.
0: What TV show starred the characters Cliff, Claire, Theo, and Cockroach? The Cosbys.
3: Yeah.
0: What does the clothing line FUBU stand for us, by us? How many days are in a leap year? 366.
3: Mm-hmm.
0: And the movie, the famous line is this your king? Black Panther.
3: Yep.
0: And then nuisance is NUISANCE. You got 4 out of 10. You're going to get $10 every correct answer. We added up. It's $40. You spun the wheel, got extra $20. $60.
3: Hey,
0: all right. $60. Congratulations, Zaria. Tell everybody the show that gave you a shot at $1,000. Diddy in the morning.

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0: Hey, good morning, Didi in the Morning. Looking for Trey G right now to find out what's trending with Trey.
11: Mangoes. Mangoes are the latest thing that's trending.
0: Oh, God. Don't tell me. A recall.
11: It's been a recall.
0: Oh, now that, is this how we doing it now? We just mentioned a food, and then we go recall.
11: I can't even say no more at this point. I don't want to say no more. Right. Mangoes from Walmart, they say, have been recalled in multiple states of a possible salmonella contamination, is what they are saying.
0: All right, let's play the game. Everybody ready? Rice.
11: Mangoes.
0: Okay. Mango. Okay. Okay. Lettuce.
11: Guacamole.
0: All right.
11: See there?
0: What else we got? What else we got? Chicken.
11: Buffalo chicken. Damn. Hold on.
0: What else?
11: It's another one.
0: Yeah. Another one.
11: Granola. There you go.
0: God dang. Granola too?
11: Granola.
12: Yeah. Taco Bell.
11: Shut up.
12: The whole store.
0: Hold on a second. Chipotle. That's always.
11: they might as well recall life at this point.
0: I know. I feel bad for Chipotle, and I love them.
12: Yeah, I do too.
0: I like them.
12: Yeah.
0: I take a chance now.
12: I'm just saying, they still worth the gamble, man.
0: Nah, they offered me too, JJ.
12: Every time I check out, I'm like,
0: you ever get that burrito bowl from them? What?
11: Stop.
0: All right. All right. Hey, listen, coming up, Trey G says he's found a list of the top artists to make love faces to with your significant other. That's on the way. It's Didi in the Morning.

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1: Today's scripture is Luke chapter 1 and verse 37. 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I'm encouraging you today to rise above your circumstances by receiving a word from God.
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9: It's Dee Dee in the morning, and she's still in the building with us. Of course, we're talking to comedian actress Kim Whitley.
10: Hey, hey, hey, hey. All right,
9: so listen, Trey had a question.
10: Now, Kim, getting back to the show a little bit, like JJ said, since there's so many comedians, since y'all have such good chemistry, I'm sure y'all went off script and started to just riff a few different times.
9: Ad-libs.
10: Y'all ain't just sticking to the script now, is you?
11: No, we're not.
10: I'm sure.
11: But we do a Bentley Evans a director and a producer, whatever, he will, cause he's from Martin, you know, he produced all the Martin shows, and he will let us go because he knows we're comedians. But baby, bringing that Tommy Davidson back.
10: Come on.
11: Woo, that's like a big fish. He like this. He trying to, you like reeling him in. That's how big Tommy go. He gets to singing Sammy Davis Jr. Yeah. He gets to singing some of his songs and tap dancing and running around. Thanks. He like a big old kid.
10: Yeah.
11: And
10: yeah.
11: you know, it's like, you know, I wanted to mention another actor who is so funny. Chris Williams is an underrated, not because, you know, he has the same name as the singer, but he's the actor. You know, the one light skin with the light green eyes. When I tell you, comedy gold.
9: Really?
11: When you see him on the show, but every show he does, he's hysterical. Every person on this show is so funny. Emmanuel Hudson, who is like an influencer.
10: Come on.
11: Very funny.
10: Huge.
11: Noel, I mean, Nick, Kareem, they can't, I don't know why they can't never give me the white boy's name. We'll say Earlene and Jeray Kirkland. Earlene Gray and Jeray Kirkland cannot find this white boy's name.
9: Okay.
11: He's in the show. He's a regular. I don't know what the problem is. But I try to give him his flowers every interview. I'm like, how do I do that? That's so racist, or is it prejudice?
10: Whatever
11: it is.
10: Kim.
9: Okay.
12: At least you acknowledge it ain't right.
11: It ain't right. He on the black show. He the only white boy on this black show.
10: Oh, Lord.
11: And I don't never say his name.
9: Damn.
11: So I feel bad. But it is so funny. What did he look? There it is.
9: Okay.
11: Nicholas Cafaro, that's his name. This boy is funny. What, Dady? You already know you know people. What? I already know. I can, what? Talk, mess.
9: Hey, we got us a good time. We're having a good time today. Me and a female comedian are getting along.
11: Cute, Dady. And you're so cute. I don't know how people, I don't know how that happened, Dee Dee, because I am low key scared of you.
9: What?
11: You're about 8 feet tall.
10: No,
11: you're
10: 8 feet tall. Not 8 feet.
12: Dee Dee, make your nose real quick. You want me to do it?
9: What?
12: Chewbacca.
11: That is
10: stupid.
11: JJ. Yeah. That is horrible.
9: Yeah.
11: Dee Dee.
9: You see me? I don't do nothing but laugh. That's all I want to do. This man makes me laugh.
10: Stupid.
9: All right. Here's the deal. The Varnell Hill Show is coming to Paramount,
10: yes.
9: And it starts, what, September 1st, right?
11: September 1st.
12: I can't wait.
9: Congratulations to you. I'm looking forward to it, because you know what? Tommy Davidson is hilarious. He's a funny comedian, and we've always enjoyed him for years. And you in this, Wendy, all our favorites. All our favorites are in this, y'all. Make sure you are watching. It's important that we support the show. Again, it's coming on September 1st on Paramount, the Varnell Hill Show. And then make sure you always keep up with this woman. Again, the Two Funny Mamas podcast. Right.
11: Thank you.
9: Every Thursday. How do people follow you, Kim?
11: At Kim K Y M Whitley, WHITLEY across the board. And you know, I got that show, my new show, Gadget Girly. That's on YouTube also, because I love gadgets.
10: Shout out.
11: You know, I appreciate
9: good
11: y'all.
9: For you. I love that.
11: I love
9: the fact that you keep getting these checks. All right.
10: Yeah, for real.
9: Y'all, clap it up for this woman. 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
10: Come on.
9: Clap it up for the comedian herself, Miss Kim Whitley.
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12: Hey.
9: It's Dee Dee in the morning.

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10: Okay, hey, it's good morning, it's Dee Dee in the morning. Guys, I saw something I need to talk to you about. And this is where I realize I want to be a celebrity. I want to be an actress or somebody like that so I can get catered to like this.
11: Oh, God.
10: So I was looking at something online, right? And they were saying the celebrity contract clauses you won't believe are real.
11: Okay.
10: Like these people go out and they get clauses in there. This seems like this would be JJ. Like JJ, if you were an actor in Hollywood and you had to do a movie contract, listen to what they said. Samuel L. Jackson has golf time written into his movie contracts.
12: Mm-hmm. At least twice a week.
10: At least twice a week while filming, Samuel L. Jackson has to have some golf time.
11: I saw that.
12: Yeah.
10: That's crazy.
12: Yeah.
11: You gotta hit the course.
12: That yeah, you got to,
10: would
12: man.
10: Would that be on yours? Would you want something like in a contract?
12: Definitely, I would ask for golf and a little gym time.
10: Can I tell you though, I understand that. I get the golf time because they say that when you're on those movie sets, they say you'll be there from like 4 or 5 a.m. in the morning until midnight some nights.
12: Mm. And then sometimes you'll be there, man, you won't even film that particular day.
10: You're just sitting around waiting.
12: I've
10: heard that.
12: Yeah.
10: Here's another one. They said Vin Diesel, which I love Vin Diesel, his voice. Love it. Okay. Dwayne Johnson and Jason Statham. You know Jason Statham's my man. Yeah. He do the same movie.
11: Every time.
10: It's the same movie all the time. But anyways, Jason Statham and them, they had special agreements controlling how badly their characters could lose fights on screen.
11: Oh, wow.
10: Yeah.
11: Really?
10: So Dwayne Johnson, The Rock, Jason Statham, and Vin Diesel, they have in their clauses, their characters can't lose too bad on screen.
11: That's exactly why Jason Statham movies are all
10: the same.
11: He can't get his ass whooped too much.
10: Nope.
11: That's exactly why.
12: Man, you can lose.
10: Okay, here's another one. Queen Latifah has a no dying clause in her. She's like, I'm going to do this role, but don't kill me.
11: I heard about that.
10: Don't kill me off.
11: Yeah, I heard about that. Maybe
12: because she got, folks were feeling so bad for her when she got killed. Set it off.
10: Yeah. No. Guess what they said it's for? It's because she don't want a dead character that can't return for a sequel. That's about that money. I'm with you, Queen Latifah.
12: Hey, you know what? That's a smart
10: move.
12: That's
10: smart, ain't it?
12: Okay.
10: They say Gary Marshall, he was a director with some, reportedly had a contract provision allowing him to cast the actor Hector Elizondo in his movies. He made sure that no matter whatever movie he had, this one actor had to be in the movie.
11: Oh, that's hilarious.
10: Is that not dope? I think that is so dope that you can do those type of things in your contract.
11: It is cool.
10: Yeah, but okay, Trey, if you had one, what would yours be?
11: You got to pay me extra on top of the money that I asked for.
10: Wait a minute, what?
11: you got to pay me a bonus.
10: Oh, okay, I get it, okay.
11: You got to pay me a bonus.
10: Let me tell you what I did remember hearing. I heard that when Prince, because I remember being at Essence backstage years ago, and they said that Prince didn't want clowns nowhere near him. That was always a part of his. Like when he went on the road, he couldn't have a clown near him because he was scared of clowns.
11: And you got to have a bag of Doritos on set.
10: Okay,
11: bag
10: there are some people who have to have a chicken backstage, like when they'll call them riders, like there would be singers. They will have certain things that they want. They may just want chicken. They may just want Hennessy. Yeah. I've been places, right? I've been places where folks will say, hey, we want Dee Dee to show up. What does Dee Dee want?
11: Uh-oh.
10: And Breeze, our producer, has said, Dee Dee just wants a six-pack of beer.
11: Yeah, that's for him.
10: Yeah, hold on.
11: That's
10: really for me. And so I went into one place. They had a hotel ready for me, and there was a six-pack of beer.
11: Yeah.
10: And they had in there some Doritos, and they had some Kit Kats.
11: Oh, wow.
10: Because they knew that's what I like.
11: The Doritos got to be spicy nachos.
10: Yeah, it has to. Right? Okay, JJ, when you go out, because as a comedian, you get backstage, and they'll have things for you.
12: I'll be having a sometimes.
10: What they give you?
12: I mean, they'll give me some Woodford Reserve. You know, I love me some old good Woodford Reserve whiskey. I'm going to need me some fried and lemon pepper wings.
10: Mm-hmm.
12: And then I'm gonna definitely want me a salad back there.
10: Mm-mm.
12: And I'm some old good old Coke.
10: I'm going to tell you, I can see Trey G saying that what he needs in the back is like white towels. That's what the rappers always want. Y'all ever notice that? You don't hear about what they'll want, white towels backstage.
11: See, I want a black towel because that white towel, they leave that little white fuzz on you.
12: Yeah, it's so sure does.
11: I need a black towel. I need a black or blue towel. Black or blue. That's it.
10: What about brown?
11: Yeah, we can do brown.
10: All right, good. All right.
12: And if he get big time, he gonna ask for a brand new brush every city.
10: So he can do his hair.
12: Every city.
10: He can brush his hair. I love it. All right. Hey.

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0: Good morning, Didi in the Morning, along with the fellas over there, Trey G and comedian J.J. Williamson. Here we go. We got to get into the hot topics.
3: Do it then.
0: Yeah, we do. We got to, because Clarissa Shields, have y'all heard? The boxer, Clarissa Shields, who some people said dating Remy Ma's husband, Papoose. Well, Clarissa now is getting ready to do something else. She says she's done with boxing. She's got a new career. We got to tell you about it. Here we go.
4: Situations get sticky.
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0: First thing we got to talk about, you guys saw this story now. According to what I'm hearing, 39-year-old California sex offender, dubbed the serial butt sniffer, has been arrested again.
6: The owner here at the Big Save discount store called police after they noticed a man bending down attempting to sniff customers. You see the man who police have identified as 39-year-old Khalees Crowder kneeling down inside the grocery store here on Glen Oaks Boulevard. He's wearing a blue shirt, denim jeans, and a teal backpack. Witnesses say he was trying to sniff people inside the store. Police arrested Crowder on Friday around 3:30 after reviewing this surveillance footage from Big Save discount store and video from another store, Marshall's, which is about 3.5 miles away, where Crowder was allegedly doing the same thing. Police say Crowder was cooperative and was booked for a parole violation.
0: That's sad.
7: Boy, you're nasty, boy.
0: Yeah.
7: Boy, you nasty.
0: A busner. They call him the busner.
7: And I'm going to tell you this. At Marshall's, have you ever been to a Marshall's?
0: Yeah.
7: The AC do not work. You know, you be hot and sweaty in a Marshall's.
3: And then you know how compact them clothes
7: them
3: be on them racks.
7: Yes.
3: Man, you could barely pull them things apart to try to see if you can get the pants.
0: I'm going
3: to
0: say this, guys. Everybody has a fetish.
3: Everybody, I was just going to say the same thing.
0: You hear people who got foot fetish in it. Yeah.
3: Feet.
0: This
3: ears.
0: Dude, I feel sorry for folks who got them crazy fetishes. I do.
7: Yeah.
0: But the fact that you wake up in the morning and your urge is to sniff a butt is that's beyond me though.
7: Yeah, everybody got fetishes. Keep that at your house. Keep that in your bedroom.
0: I mean, I just feel sick. JJ, you have a fetish?
3: Yeah.
0: What is it?
7: You see how he paused?
0: What is it, JJ?
3: Just kissing.
0: Oh, do you? You like to kiss? That's your fetish?
3: I love to kiss.
0: So you just, so your fetish is so bad you would just run up on folks and just start kissing?
3: No, I ain't gonna just run up on no anybody. I mean,
7: You made that clear.
3: Yeah, let me say that.
0: All right, what about you, Trey?
7: My fetish?
0: You have a fetish?
7: This is a little personal, but I do like feet.
0: Do you really?
7: I love some toes. Ooh, I love some pretty toes, some pretty feet, some pretty nails.
3: Yeah.
0: Ooh. I hate it.
7: Come here. What did JJ say?
0: Okay, y'all want to hear my fetish? My fetish used to be, I love men with nice thighs.
7: Thighs?
3: Really?
0: Man.
3: Really?
0: And my husband used to have them because he played soccer, but now he don't no more.
7: Oh, really?
0: I don't know what happened. His thighs smaller than mine.
7: Cut it out. Stop.
0: He done lost every muscle in them thighs.
7: Stop. You're doing too much.
0: I am. You know what? He says that too to me. Hey, listen, let's move on though. We got to talk about something else. Oh, the fake 49er player. What was this story, y'all?
3: Man, this man right here, man, you know, he, called himself a wide receiver for the 49ers.
7: Yeah.
3: Well, he got caught, got arrested, and now these women, boy, they are pissed off.
8: So I have three really, really good friends who play in the NFL right now. One, his name is Tyreek Hill. He plays for the Miami Dolphins. He just got traded last season from the Kansas City Chiefs. One of my best friends. John Brown, he just was all over the league last season, but now he's with the Buffalo Bills again. He was with them before. And he's also my personal chef's brother. And Antonio Brown is another one of my good friends. League right now because he be going through other but long story short, I'm what kind of business later once I tell you the football story. So regardless of where I am and on the planet, whether I'm in Switzerland, Italy, France, wherever I am, we always work out off season, no matter where we are. If I have to fly to Miami, if they fly to me, whatever, we find a football for them, we work out.
0: This man is really sitting here, acting like That he's a player.
7: That he know all these people. But he talking too much. It make me think he lying.
0: Oh, people who talk that much, you'd be like,
7: Yes.
0: You're telling too much.
7: He overdoing it.
0: Yeah, cause if you were really around those type of guys, they don't want people to know their business.
7: At all. Okay. At all. And you trying to make it seem like you positioning yourself with these people. They should have known he was lying.
0: Yeah, they said there's a lot of girls online talking about they got scammed by this guy.
7: Yeah.
0: But some people said, you got your nerves, America, and everybody in our community. We've been talking about where all my scamming
7: and they
3: should he pay a fine only or go to jail as well?
0: All the above. All right, let's move on and talk about Clarissa Shields real quick. We got to talk about this girl.
7: The GOAT is what she called herself. She's the GOAT in the ring. I don't know if she's the GOAT in boxing. I mean, in singing. She said that she sounds like a mix between Alicia Keys and Tamar Braxton. You decide for yourself.
5: I'd rather rap than sing. Okay, but you must understand through the touch of your hand makes my pulse react.
0: She sounds like who?
7: Alicia Keys.
5: And it's only the thrill of boy.
0: I sound better than her at karaoke. I'm not getting ready to do this. Yeah. We're not going to listen no more. We're going to shut the show down. How about that?
3: Because I know who sounds better than her. Dr. Pepper, baby.
0: We're shutting the show down next. It's Didi in the morning. Lake Charles, we know you love your Zydeco, and we're the only station that gives it to you every hour, every day. 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
0: Hey, it's Didi in the Morning, and I want you to do me and yourself a quick favor. 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The Baseman is up next at 10. He's got your local news, birthdays, and of course, the all-request lunch hour at 12 noon. All right, we're done. But what did we learn today? Let me see. Trey, what you remember?
7: We learned that Beyonce, she was donating $200,000 from her Be Good Foundation to the victims of Gary, Indiana.
0: Mm-hmm. Yeah. I love that. All right, JJ?
3: And we also learned, man, the fake 49er player. Man, you know, he got exposed by taking these women money. Now he's about to get sued.
0: Yep. And let me see. Some other stuff that we found out about. We found out about Keefe D. We found out that Keefe D basically, he snitched on himself.
7: Yep.
0: And now he's going to spend the rest of his life. Isn't it behind bars now, guys?
7: Pretty much. Pretty much.
0: And let me see. Some other stuff that we found out. Oh, Lionel Richie. We talked about that. Lionel Richie has been hospitalized. They're saying it could be dehydration. We're not quite sure.
7: Yeah.
0: And then finally, they're saying that Northwest, she about to outdo her daddy. how many fans does this little girl got? Lots of them, they say, right?
7: At least hundreds of thousands at this point.
0: She going to outdo the daddy. All right, listen, tomorrow on the show, get ready. We got a dope discussion for you. We also got cash, laughs, and more. So make sure you meet us right back here on Didi in the Morning.

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KZW. Thank you for that, sugar. I'm your boy, Levert the Bassman, and it's time for me.

in prison. Meanwhile, Lionel Richie is hospitalized in After Performance. He was currently in a St. Louis intensive care unit after falling ill following his Saturday night concert. Concertgoers said that Lionel Richie appeared to have difficulty at the end of his performance at the Money Forest Park. He even asked

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1: 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I don't know what else to say.

0: 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She for Roy Chip Anthony, Mr. Gonna Do Me, Mr. I Love Myself, and you're listening to KTWA 104.9 with the Bass Man.
1: That's Roy Chip, y'all. 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

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That is Vito with his cover of Ella Mai's Little Things. I'm your boy LaVert the Bass Man. It's 11:20. You know.

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Seventh Boulevard, open Monday through Friday from 11 a.m. to 2 p.m. And on the menu today, Eddie Earl said they got smothered turkey necks, smothered ribs, meatball stew, fried pork chops, garfish, catfish, rice and gravy, mustard greens, red beans, yams, mac and cheese, green beans, corn and potato salad. 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

And the crazy thing is, they're doing all this to prevent people from, well, to prevent the Republican Party from losing the midterms. Why are they doing that? Well, Mike Johnson came out the other day and said, if the Republicans lose the midterms and the Democrats win, then they're going to hold trials. They're going to hold us accountable for our crimes. And all of us are going to prison. That's what all this is about. They don't

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That is one of my favorite people. That's Jay Brown, all the way from Detroit, Michigan, with Late. I like that song. I'm your boy, LeVert the Bassman, and I just found out they done closed Golden. Something that's going on in the city of Lake Charles, and I do want to talk to you about that real quick. Somebody said they done cut down all the oak trees and whatnot. What's going on? Some of these trees are over years old, and who these gigantic old oak trees are part of the culture and charm of Lake Charles, Louisiana. And whoever y'all hired to do that just destroyed the look of the city. Do better. Do better. That's what I want from you, to do better. Stay tuned, 104.9 KZWA, throwbacks and today's best R&B. This is Eric Bellinger with Everything Is in Order.

KZWN. Belong to you. I'm your boy Levert the Bassman, and I gotta let you know what this, your president, this is the stuff he's done in the last, well, so this is something that friction with Defense Secretary Pete Hegseth. Reports indicate disagreements over the removal of seasoned commanders and a refusal to promote certain diverse candidates. Meanwhile, a Washington Post report revealed several conservative veterans with large online followings. Well, they strikes targeting Iranian Islamic Revolutionary Guard Corps, missiles and radar sites near the Strait of Hormuz, and President Trump announced that he is weighing in a continuous plan to target Iranian capabilities to prevent them from rebuilding. And finally, the White House released an additional details regarding a massive new agreement to assume partial control.

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Some will squint at that kind of brightness. 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

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I'm your boy.

in cycles, even though there hasn't been much voter fraud going on in the last 20 years. And in a pre-midterm push, the Trump administration announced new drug pricing deals with 9 pharmaceutical companies in an effort to showcase lowered prescription costs. OpenAI CEO Sam Altman personally called California Governor Gavin Newsom regarding a pending strict state bill regulating kids' use of AI chatbots, which is currently landing over the governor's desk alongside a separate ban on addictive social media for teens. I'm Levert the Baseman, and that just happened within the last 24 hours. Seriously, stay tuned.

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Any questions, comments, or concerns, contact Eric Fry at 337-540-7810 or Miss Daisy Broadway at 337-532-7200. Also, Braxton Gray Singleton's Jambalaya Plate Lunch Fundraiser is going down. We're supporting a brave 7-year-old who was recently diagnosed with medulloblastoma. When? Well, it's happening Thursday, September 17th from 11 a.m. to 1 p.m. at the Doubletree in Sulphur at 330 Arena Road in Sulphur, Louisiana. It's $15 per plate, cash only, and the plate lunches include jambalaya, a roll, corn, and dessert. Businesses or companies, if you want to call ahead for orders, call 337-513-5113. Also, Shamia Law is hosting a community day Friday, September 18th, 2026, from 4 p.m. to 7 p.m., right here on the grounds of KZWA, that's 305 Enterprise Boulevard. And Go DJ will be in the building. You know him, you hear him every day at 5 p.m. during the Tony Wood Show. It's going to be free food, free legal advice, and most importantly, everything is free. And finally, Nelson Academy Annual Fall Festival Fun for the whole community is going down. 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
1: 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That's Cocoa. I'm your boy. Man, it is 79 degrees outside, partly cloudy skies, a little. And 2:45 on the dot. That means our time together has very quickly come to an end. And you know, I never like to leave you without speaking something positive in your life. And with that in mind, I just want to remind you of just this one thing. You are worth it. You are. You are worth taking some time away from your job to take care of you. Because who's going to take care of you like you but you? Take care of your health. Take care of yourself. You are worth it. Calling out of work. Giving yourself a daycation. You are worth it. You are worth that expensive shirt or those expensive pants or shoes or whatever that expensive meal is you wanted. You're worth it. Stop putting yourself on the back burner so other people can benefit from you. Take care of you. There's only one you. You're the only person that's going to take care of you like you needed to be taken care of. So take care of yourself. Okay? Because you are worth it. And if no one told you today, let me be one of the first. I love you. I love you on purpose. And I mean it. Now, are you having hip or knee pain? 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I will see you right back here at 10 o'clock in the morning. I'm going to...

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Okay, what's going on, y'all? It's All Love. Tony Woods is on the radio. Ooh, I've got some hot music for you this afternoon. Not quite as hot as the weather, but it's hot. 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

0: 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What's going on, y'all? Tony Woods is here. Hey, listen, Saturday morning, make sure you spend some time with my partner, Harold G. He'll be playing some of your favorite Zydeco music, all right? It starts Saturday morning at 9 with Harold Guillory right here on Live 1049 KZWA. I'll be right back.
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0: 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By 6:30 in the morning, you could have $1,000. 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
1: Today's scripture is Hebrews chapter 4, verse 12. It says, "The word of God is quick and powerful, sharper than any two-edged sword, piercing even to the dividing asunder of soul and spirit, joints and marrow, and is a discerner of thoughts and intents of the heart." This means that God's word is alive. It is full of energy. It's operative and effective. And I love to say here that many times we try to help the word do its work in our life. The word does not need your help. The word only needs your availability. And if you will plant the word in your heart like a seed in the ground, it will do the work independent of your human effort.
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Okay, what's going on, y'all? It's All Love. Tony Woods is on the radio. Ooh, I've got some hot music for you this afternoon. Not quite as hot as the weather, but it's hot. So let's go, y'all. 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

0: 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This your boy, Harold Gilbert. 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

1049 KZWA. What's going on, y'all? Tony Woods is here. 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I'll be right back.

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got to understand, stepping is not just a dance. 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

0: 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Tony Woods is here. Hey, listen, start your morning with Dee Dee in the morning. You could win $1,000. So wake up in the morning. Her show kicks off just about 6 o'clock. By 6:30 in the morning, you could have $1,000. 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

0: 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What's good, y'all? So glad you stopped by this afternoon. Right, listen, make sure you stay hydrated out there. We don't need you passing out in the middle of the show. You need to enjoy every minute of this. I'm only here till 7 o'clock. Hey, listen, check out my partner, the Bassman, tomorrow morning after Dee Dee McGuire wraps up at 10 o'clock. It's the Bassman. He'll have local news, celebrity news, worldwide news. He's got a whole bunch of stuff. 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

0: This is Eric Fry, president of Zeta Psi Lambda chapter of Alpha Phi Alpha Fraternity Incorporated, reminding you that September is Prostate Cancer Awareness Month. 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

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You could win $1,000. 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By 6:30 in the morning, you could have $1,000. 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